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1: I've got 5, 6, 7. 6 silver sovereigns in my pocket. And a hat full of dreams.
3: Brush your coat, sir.
4: No, thank you.
3: Cologne?
4: No, leave me alone.

I'm here for a spell, even though it never really works out well for me. On a wave of my wand, and it's oopsie. It's Jasmine and Aladdin. How is your

0: This one is from my one and only true love, Princess Peach.
1: Peach, you're so cool.

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0: Though the prices are suspiciously extreme.
2: Wait, my pumpkin, you pay for it.
0: I've got 5, 6, 7. 6 silver sovereigns in my pocket. And a hat full of dreams.
3: Brush your coat, sir.
4: No, thank you.
3: Cologne?
4: No, leave me alone.

and a new CD. Come on, everybody, let's tear it up. If you want mad skills, you can share with us. I want everybody to stop and stare, and you know why it's me. Rope.